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It's called Corvette Today. Corvette Today is almost 6 years old. It's a weekly podcast. A new episode comes out every Monday night at 12:01 Eastern Time. Corvette Today also has a YouTube channel, so whether you like to watch the show or listen to the show, you have choices. 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
5: 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In the NBA, Oklahoma City's Jalen Williams will miss Game 7

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1: 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The Three Tailgaters Show is also presented by the Allstate Sugar Bowl, representing the best of amateur athletics. The Three Tailgaters are also brought to you by Lamarck Ford and Lamarck Lincoln, by Lifegate Church in Metairie, by Bergeron Automotive in Metairie, by Premier Automotive locations throughout the New Orleans area, Game On Social Hub, John Curtis Christian School in River Ridge, Life Resources Ministries, by Francesca by Katie's in Lakeview, by the New Orleans Bowl, and by Rhino Shield Mid-South. 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
2: 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Here until noon. Hope you enjoy the Deke Show. And Rudy Dixon is our producer. And we are ready to talk with you about every topic in the world of sports. And we'll hit on pretty much everything here this morning. Once again, talk and text line 504-438-1067. Always a pleasure to have my friend and co-host Roe Brown joining us. Good morning to you, Roe.
3: Hey, Kenneth, and everyone out there, and Mr. Rudy. How y'all all, as the Cajuns say. Unlike last week, I got the sunshine coming through the window, which is a good thing.
2: little different deal weather-wise, that's for sure.
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